fight on the seas and oceans, we shall defend our own, whatever the cost may be. 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
2: And now here he is, strong enough to bend records with his bare hands, able to tell tall tales in a single breath. It's Super D's. Yes, Super D's. Strange visitor from another neighborhood with powers and abilities far below those of mortal male and female people, and who, disguised as Rick Dees, mild-mannered disc jockey, fights a never-ending battle for truth, justice,
3: and the pursuit of the number one hit. This is Rick Dees to count them down for you. Are you ready for the weekly top 40 challenge?
4: Yeah!
3: Are you ready for the Jerry Lewis telethon? Come in, Jer.
5: Oh, my groin. Rick, yeah. I need a little help with my telethon.
3: Well, certainly. What do you need?
5: I found the perfect way to use your talents, Rick Dees.
3: Okay, Jerry, what do you want? Yeah.
5: I'll be back in 2 days. La-da-da-da-da-da.
3: Wait, I'm not going to answer your phones for you, Jerry. This is the weekly... Oh, man. Get the sure shot going here. Tears for fears.

Tears for Fears are back. 4 years they've been gone from the countdown. Roland Orzabal and Kurt Smith sowing the seeds of love. Can they get to number one? It's the weekly Top 40 Sure Shot, and we'll keep on top of it for you. Rick D's counting them down. Here's number 40, Roxette, Listen to Your Heart.

0: 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Prince, Bat Dancing, number 39.
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0: He's an enema.
1: Stop. Bat dance. Prince plummets down 20 to number 39 to make room for the new one, Party Man. Have you seen that new video, Party Man, with the... Well, we'll explain it to you coming up. This is Rick Dees. I got a hit inspired by a vampire coming up just a few seconds from now. There is a number you can call all over the U.S. You get charged for this, so why not let the weekly top 40 absorb your charge? And it's 900-WEATHER. You dial 1-900-WEATHER. And they'll even give you the weather on the moon. I promise you. Watch this. You have to dial with touchtones. So they asked you to do this?
2: From your touchtone telephone, press the area code of the U.S. city for which you would like time and weather information. For international cities, press the first three letters of that city. Please enter now.
1: All right. M.
2: There. For Montreal information, press 1. For Montego Bay, press 2. For Monte Carlo, press 3. For Montevideo, press 4.
1: Right.
2: For the moon, press 5.
1: 5.
2: The current temperature is 264, and it is sunny. The relative humidity is 0%. Winds are calm. Today's AccuWeather forecast, sunny and very hot, with a high temperature of 266. Tonight's forecast, earthlit skies and very cold, with a low of -272.
1: Oh.
2: 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The maximum stay for visitors is 9 days. 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For emergency assistance on the moon, contact the nearest Apollo landing craft.
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0: down.
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2: Yes, sir.
1: Let's broaden our minds. Lawrence.
3: Yeah. This is Rick D's counting down. Happy 10th anniversary this weekend at K107 in Tulsa. Jan Dean and the gang celebrating all weekend long in the Big T.
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0: king in town.
1: Party Man Prince has this week's highest debut at number 31 on the weekly top 40. Would you look at the smiles that just came in? You happen to be my man Nate
2: Spears.
1: Ow! 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
2: Q101 this with Murphy in the morning.
1: He is the greatest. You got the big smile on your face because of this. Is this Gail, the one we've heard about?
2: Yes, it is.
3: Gail, having a party.
1: Yes, and wait a minute. To the right side of your radio happens to be Kristen
3: Elmer.
1: And you, of course, are from Mississippi.
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1: And that's your brother Disco David over there, isn't he?
4: Yeah, here I am.
1: He's got his leisure suit on and everything. That's wonderful. It is a pleasure to welcome you to the weekly top 40. And just before we get into number 30, headed for a heartbreak, I got to give you, for listening and winning the weekly top 40 challenge, Nate and Kristen, your personal tickets to see the rock opera Tommy.
3: Yay!
1: Welcome to Hollywood. Wherever it's showing, go and have fun, all right?
2: Thank you.
1: It is a pleasure. And how'd you get to the station?
2: We got here by limousine. We just arrived.
1: Oh, this guy knows. He knows the finer things. Here's Winger.

0: I love the nonstop music mix on the weekly top 40, but I wouldn't marry it.
1: Pee-wee, stop it. From Winger at number 30 to Exposé right here at number 29. When I look.

0: Oh, I could see it in his eyes when I looked at him. Exposé from Southern Florida. Huge jump up 10 more, making it the highest jump of any hit on the countdown this weekend. It is only fitting that we just play the hits for you. Rick Dees, and the question is, Howard Jones spent a half hour alone with Stevie Wonder and regrets it. Do you know why?
1: I don't know.
0: All right, I'll tell you why coming up. The phone, if you want to talk, I got a toll-free number. Anywhere, it's free in the continental U.S. 1-800-742-5333. That's 742-5333. Hello to the state of Maine calling in right now. What is your name?
2: Melinda Lallaberty.
0: 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How old are you?
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0: Yes. And Melinda, what can we do for you?
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0: Thank you for taking the Weekly Top 40 with you wherever you go, like down on the beach with Power 108 in Gulfport, Harrisonburg listening on Q101, Houston, it's got to be 93 QFM. This is number 21, Donny Osmond, who is now every day busy in a studio rehearsing his world tour, Sacred Emotions.

Donny Osmond's Sacred Emotion drops down to number 21 from last week, and the D's Sleaze Spies have spotted him backstage over the past week at the Elton John concert, and his gorgeous wife Deborah was on his left arm. Let's keep it up. Number 20, Soul Provider. This is the guy who writes it, he sings it, and he's got the Michael McDonald sound, but he's another Michael, Bolton. Talk about

0: 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Michael Bolton up three more from last week on the weekly Top 40. That's at number 20.
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0: Number 19, the lady who dreams in Technicolor. And the hotter the weather, the more vivid the colors get. Nina Cherry and Kisses on the Wind.

0: boys, boys everywhere. Wrapped around her finger, she blows them kisses on the wind. Nina Cherry leapfrogging up five more. Nina's up to number 19 on the countdown this weekend.
1: Fight!
0: Great White and Warrant, Mix It Up backstage. Of course, we were there, and we'll take you there coming up. Let's call somebody right now. Biloxi, Mississippi seems like a great place to call this weekend.
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2: Oh, great. I can't believe this.
0: Yes, please believe it. Put your hands on the radio and feel the warmth of my sincerity, Susan.
2: Oh, my goodness. This is too much.
0: They've got you working at all different times, don't they?
2: Really, they do that.
0: What do you do now, Susan?
2: I work in the business office at the hospital here.
0: Which hospital?
2: Memorial Hospital at Gulfport.
0: Oh, well, that's where they keep the bedpans at 50 below zero. Thank you for your card, Susan. This is the deal, the Weekly Top 40 Challenge. Finish the lyric and you will win. All right, everybody's talking all this stuff about me. Why don't they just let me live? I don't need permission. Make my own decisions.
2: It's my prerogative.
0: She's saying it's my prerogative. Yes! Yes! Good job! You are absolutely correct, and let me tell you something, Susan. Tell everybody the hospital, the doctors included, the surgeons, everybody, that you have just won from the Weekly Top 40 a digital, stackable CD player.
2: Yeah, oh, God, that is fantastic.
0: You know what else is fantastic, Susan?
2: What?
0: Two crisp new $100 bills.
2: Yeah. Oh, great. I can really use the money. That is fantastic. Oh, I can't thank you enough. I listen to you every week.
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0: Have a wonderful weekend. 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

0: Last week she was number 6. 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
0: And it's the weekly top 40 non-stop music mix. Rick D's at number 9. The Jeff Healey Band.

Those guitar licks are Jeff Healey himself, playing the guitar since age 3, up one from last week to number 9 in his first visit to the weekly Top 40 Top 10. Why is the U.S. Navy mad at Cher? I'll tell you right after she does number 8.